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0: Good afternoon. This is Akashvani and I am Valsa Williams with the Midday News. The headlines. Parliament remains gridlocked as repeated protests by opposition members over various issues disrupt proceedings in both houses. Flood situation continues to improve in Odisha as water levels in major rivers recede. Tamil Nadu opposition leader Udayanidhi Stalin taken into police custody over controversial remarks. Unrest mounts in POJK after Pakistani forces open fire on unarmed civilians in Bagh district. Fresh shipping attack in Strait of Hormuz deepens uncertainty over peace talks between US and Iran to end war. And Indian shuttlers begin campaign at Korea Masters Badminton Tournament in Asan. Both Houses of Parliament have been adjourned till 2 p.m. following repeated disruption by opposition members over several issues, including alleged police action during students' protests over the NEET paper leak issue. When the Rajya Sabha reassembled after the first adjournment at 12 noon, Chairman C.P. Radhakrishnan took up question hour amid uproar by the opposition members. Several members asked questions which were replied to by the ministers. However, due to protest and sloganeering by the opposition members, the chairman adjourned the house till 2 p.m. Earlier, when the upper house assembled at 11 a.m., the ministers laid papers on the table of the house. The report of the department-related parliamentary standing committee on housing and urban affairs was tabled in the house. The chairman took up the 0 hour amid opposition uproar. Leader of the opposition, Mallikarjun Kharge, raised the matter of alleged theft of donations from the Ayodhya Ram temple. Parliamentary Affairs Minister Kiran Rijiju said the Congress and Samajwadi Party, which opposed the Ram temple in Ayodhya, are now attempting to mislead the public regarding the alleged theft of donations. He stated that these people are shedding crocodile tears and they should apologize to the country. Mr. Rijiju said the house belongs to everyone and the main opposition party, Congress, is misusing the time allotted to them.
1: They create a ruckus outside the parliament as well over the issue rather than letting it function. Whatever time has been given to the leader of the opposition, Mr. Kharge, he wants to misuse it every single time. We cannot accept this, and the other members who have submitted notices should also get an opportunity. Every time in the name of the leader of the opposition, they keep raising the same single issue all day long.
0: However, the opposition members came to the well demanding a reply from Union Home Minister Amit Shah on alleged police action against students. As the ruckus continued, the chairman adjourned the house till 12 noon. The Lok Sabha also witnessed similar disruption. When the lower house began its proceedings at 11 a.m., Speaker Om Birla tried to take up the question hour, but the opposition members raised the issue of alleged police action during students' protest. The opposition members were demanding a statement from Union Home Minister Amit Shah on the issue. Mr. Birla urged all members to cooperate in running the house, saying that disruption during question hour is not appropriate.
2: As the highest forum of our democracy, it becomes our collective responsibility to hold discussions in the house, engage in dialogue and express both our agreement and disagreement. The house is meant for deliberations, and it is through these discussions and dialogues that we will be able to work for the welfare of the people of our country. I will give everyone adequate opportunity to speak. The proceedings of the house are adjourned until 2 p.m. today.
0: As the pandemonium continued, the Lok Sabha was adjourned till 2 p.m. Finance Minister Nirmala Sitharaman has said the government has taken several significant steps to enhance farmers' income and ensure agricultural sustainability. Replying to supplementaries in the Rajya Sabha today, Ms. Sitharaman said under the minimum support price framework, emphasis has been laid on promoting crops such as sugarcane, cereals, pulses, oilseeds and other diversified agricultural produce. Consumer Affairs, Food and Public Distribution Minister Prahlad Joshi has emphasized that there will be no reduction of food grains to any state or beneficiary under the National Food Security Amendment Bill 2026. replying to supplementaries during question hour in the Rajya Sabha today. Mr. Joshi said comments and suggestions on the draft National Food Security Amendment Bill 2026 have been invited from state governments. The BJP today accused the Congress and other opposition of disrupting the proceedings of the monsoon session of Parliament. Briefing media in New Delhi this morning, BJP national spokesperson Sambit Patra said the opposition had not participated in discussions on important bills, including the Registration of Births and Deaths Amendment Bill 2026 and the Bankers Books Evidence Bill 2026 for the benefit of citizens, which were passed successfully in the Houses. Further, Mr. Patra claimed that thousands of students are protesting in Jharkhand and the Congress Party has not uttered a single word in their support, showing selective outrage on paper leak cases. The National Democratic Alliance NDA Parliamentary Party's weekly strategy meeting known as Mangal Milan was held at the Parliament House today. Prime Minister Narendra Modi, Union Home Minister Amit Shah, Defence Minister Rajnath Singh, External Affairs Minister Dr. S. Jaishankar and other leaders were present at the meeting. MPs from Trinamool's breakaway faction, the newly formed Nationalist Citizens Party of India NCPI, also attended the alliance meeting. Several NDA leaders shared their views on Mangal Milan, NDA Parliamentary Party's weekly strategy meeting. RLD MP Chandan Chauhan said such interactions like Mangal Milan among coalition partners are important to strengthen coordination and dialogue. Mr. Chauhan said during the meeting, leaders congratulated India's Commonwealth Games medalists for their outstanding performance in Glasgow. He said the country is proud of its athletes. BJP Rajya Sabha MP Shivesh Kumar said the vision of making India a developed nation by 2047 was discussed during the NDA's Mangal Milan meeting. Union Minister and BJP leader Giriraj Singh today said the party accepts the Bankipur by-election result. Speaking to reporters at the Parliament premises, Mr. Singh said there is no reason for the opposition to be overly enthusiastic. On AAP, National Convener Arvind Kejriwal's planned protest march to the Prime Minister's residence against the centre's E20 fuel policy, BJP National General Secretary and Rajya Sabha MP Tarun Chugh said the protest is against the interests of Indian farmers, particularly those cultivating maize and sugarcane, who benefit from the ethanol blending programme. He was talking to Akashwani News at Parliament premises. News just in, the Rajya Sabha has taken up the Registration of Births and Deaths Amendment Bill 2026 for consideration and passing. Minister of State for Home Nityananda Rai today moved the bill, which aims to amend the Registration of Births and Deaths Act 1969. The Lok Sabha has already passed the bill. In Jharkhand, students protest in Ranchi demanding a CBI probe into the alleged irregularities in the Jharkhand Public Service Commission and Jharkhand Staff Selection Commission examinations entered its 11th day today. Protesters have announced a march to the Jharkhand Assembly on the 7th of this month to press for their demands. Meanwhile, BJP MP Nishikant Dubey has sought a CBI inquiry alleging corruption and nepotism in the recruitment process. Chief Minister Hemant Soren has constituted a high-level committee headed by Higher and Technical Education Minister Sudivya Kumar to hold talks with the students and ask the panel to submit its report within 1 to 3 months. This is Akashvani giving you the news. For quick news updates round the clock, follow us on our X handle at AIR News Alerts. And for details of stories and more, log on to our website www.newsonair.gov.in and download News on AIR app. Welcome back to the Midday News. The flood situation in Odisha continues to improve as water levels in the Mahanadi and other major rivers recede steadily. However, thousands of people in the worst affected villages continue to face waterlogging and disruption of essential services. More from our correspondent.
3: In Odisha, many families remain displaced as water is yet to drain completely from low-lying areas. In many villages of Bhadrak district, residents have been living in waterlogged conditions for the past 8 days and are using makeshift stoves to cook as LPG supply and firewood remain inaccessible. Meanwhile, the Hirakud Dam authorities are releasing flood water through 13 sluice gates in a regulated manner following a decline in inflow, helping ease pressure on the reservoir. The IMD has issued a heavy rainfall warning for 7 districts of Odisha and forecast thunderstorms and lightning across several parts of the state over the next 2 days, with Mayurbhanj likely to receive the heaviest rainfall. Prakash Das for Akashvani News, Bhubaneswar.
0: In Kerala, red alert for extremely heavy rainfall has been declared in 8 districts today. Our correspondent has the details.
4: All 14 districts in Kerala are under rain alert today. 8 districts are under red alert with extremely heavy rainfall predicted. 4 districts are under orange alert with isolated very heavy rainfall predicted. The remaining 2 districts are under yellow alert indicating isolated heavy rainfall. More than 13,000 people are still staying in relief camps in Kerala. According to official sources, 16 people have lost their lives. Chief Minister V.D. Satheesan visited flood affected areas in Pathanamthitta district today. The government has requested people to move away from landslide prone areas as directed by the authorities. Midhi M. Palluruthi, Akashvani News, Thiruvananthapuram.
0: The Indian Meteorological Department has issued a red color warning for heavy to very heavy rainfall over Assam, Meghalaya, Sub-Himalayan, West Bengal and Sikkim for today. Heavy rainfall is expected to prevail over Haryana, Chandigarh, Delhi, Punjab, Himachal Pradesh, Jammu and Kashmir, Ladakh, Madhya Maharashtra, Odisha, Uttar Pradesh and Uttarakhand till tomorrow. Tamil Nadu opposition leader Udayanidhi Stalin was taken into police custody for questioning today over his controversial remarks. The development comes following the DMK leader's controversial speech at a farmers' protest in Thanjavur yesterday over the Kaveri water dispute issue. The case was registered based on a complaint filed by a woman in Thanjavur alleging that his speech contained derogatory remarks against women. Following his detention, several DMK workers who had gathered outside Udayanidhi Stalin's residence in Nilankarai to protest his arrest were also taken into custody. The unrest in Pakistan-occupied Jammu and Kashmir POJK continues to mount after Pakistani forces opened fire on unarmed civilians in Bagh district today. The Joint Awami Action Committee, JAAC, said Pakistani forces also used tear gas against unarmed civilians. JAAC said this on a social media platform, but the group said Pakistani forces set civilians' motorcycles ablaze in the Makri area of Muzaffarabad district in the occupied territory. These latest incidents came amid escalating brutality by Pakistani forces against protesters across POJK, where over 50 people have reportedly been killed. A fresh attack on a commercial vessel near the Strait of Hormuz today and the diversion of Saudi-operated tankers away from the Red Sea has underscored mounting risks to global energy supplies and deepened uncertainty over peace talks between US and Iran to end the war. The cargo vessel was reportedly struck by an unknown projectile while transiting the Strait of Hormuz. According to the United Kingdom Maritime Trade Operations, the vessel issued a distress call after being hit about 20 nautical miles northeast of Al-Khazab in Oman on the southern side of the strategic waterway. This comes following the contradicting statements issued by the United States and Iran over the status of negotiations aimed at ending their 5-month-old conflict. In badminton, Indian shuttlers began their campaign at the Korea Masters, a BWF Super 300 tournament in South Korean city of Asansi today. Men's doubles pair of Krishna Prasad Garaga and Prithvi Krishnamurthy Roy has progressed to the second round after defeating Thai combination in the opening round. Tushar Suvir lost to Shogo Ogawa of Japan 21-10, 21-17 in the qualifiers round of men's singles. In women's doubles, Shruti Mishra and Priya Konjingbaum have bowed out of the tournament. And now before we end the bulletin, the headlines once again. Parliament remains gridlocked as repeated protests by opposition members over various issues disrupt proceedings in both houses. Flood situation continues to improve in Odisha as water levels in major rivers recede. Tamil Nadu opposition leader Udayanidhi Stalin taken into police custody over controversial remarks. Unrest mounts in POJK after Pakistani forces open fire on unarmed civilians in Bagh district. Fresh shipping attack in Strait of Hormuz deepens uncertainty over peace talks between US and Iran to end the war. And Indian shuttlers begin campaign at Korea Masters Badminton Tournament in Assam. And with that, we end the midday news.

0: 2013, India secured the extradition of only 4 fugitives per year on average, while 110 extradition requests remain pending. India's termed the so-called local elections in Pakistan-occupied Jammu and Kashmir as a complete farce. Briefing media New Delhi, MEA spokesperson Randhir Jaiswal said that these hollow exercises cannot hide the reality, as the real thing which is happening in POJK is public protest and wanton killings by Pakistani forces. He said that since June this year, at least 90 civilians have lost their lives in the continuing crackdown. He said that Pakistan establishment has answered public discontent with bullets, blackouts, intimidation and repression. He added that Pakistan must be held accountable and the world should see Pakistan's hypocritical lecturing on human rights. The flood situation in Odisha continues to improve as water levels in the Mahanadi and other major rivers recede steadily. However, thousands of people in the worst affected villages continue to face waterlogging and disruption of essential services. In Kerala, red alert for extremely heavy rainfall has been declared in 8 districts today. The Indian Meteorological Department has issued a red color warning for heavy to very heavy rainfall over Assam, Meghalaya, Sub-Himalayan West Bengal and Sikkim for today. Heavy rainfall is expected to prevail over Haryana, Chandigarh, Delhi, Punjab, Himachal Pradesh, Jammu and Kashmir, Ladakh, Madhya Maharashtra, Odisha, Uttar Pradesh and Uttarakhand till tomorrow. Prime Minister Narendra Modi has expressed grief at the passing of former Bihar Governor D.Y. Patil today. In a social media post, the Prime Minister said that D.Y. Patil was at the forefront of serving society through philanthropy and education in particular. And that is the end of this news bulletin.
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